0: to the moped store. What's up, bro? The salesman's like, what up? What's your budget? And I'm like, honestly, I don't know nothing about mopeds. He said,
1: I got the one for you. Follow me.
0: Ooh, it's too real. Chrome down mirror, I don't need a windshield. Banana seat, a canopy.

0: Ovo je Unidu Radio.
1: I see us boiling and we're losing patience. Your eyes are